0: And I'm Timothy Pope. We're going to be looking at tech, urban life, arts and culture, business, sports, everything that makes Shanghai fantastic. A new multilingual book series titled China Back to the Roots has launched in Shanghai. Developed through a major media and educational collaboration and adapted from a hit SMG documentary, the project transforms true stories into classroom tools to empower youth to share Chinese stories with people around the world.
1: For years, language education in Mandarin classrooms has focused heavily on grammar, vocabulary, and rote memorization. Both educators and students have often faced a common challenge: a lack of real-world Chinese stories to contextualize their multilingual learning.
2: 现在的教师和学生在这个多语教学的这个环节当中，我们往往缺少一个真实的中国故事的情景。对外的话呢，我们觉得这套丛书它可以真正的让外国友人去理解中国文化，中国人民他想向世界传递的是我们一种什么样的内容。
1: To break this bottleneck, the multilingual book series titled China Back to the Roots has been launched in Shanghai. The series is the result of collaboration between the CISU-affiliated Foreign Language School, the Shanghai Foreign Language Education Press, and the Shanghai Media Group.Based on a hit documentary series produced by SMG, this new publication features six bilingual editions, Chinese paired with English, Russian, Japanese, German, French, and Spanish.
3: 六种语言，六条通道通往世界的路径，五个主题，五种理解中文方式。为了实现从读懂到讲好的跃升，我们在体力、设计、插图和跨学段拓展三个方面做了专门的努力。
1: Educators emphasized that involving high school teachers was crucial in making the translation successful and engaging for younger minds. Beyond local classrooms, the books were also gifted to international students studying in Shanghai to serve as a window into the country's contemporary values.
2: 一线教师参与的最大的意义，一是给我们提供一线的实践场景，二是能够真正的让丛书编出来之后，面向中学生群体的时候，能够让他们读得懂。读得进，并且竟然能够讲得好。
1: The launch event, held alongside a citywide teaching research seminar, brought together nearly 200 language teachers from across Shanghai to design future lesson plans.
0: After visiting China's largest mussel operation, the Blue Pasture, Stephen Rancourt then stepped into local painting studios and ship model workshops and wandered through the blue and white streets of Huanyao Island.Experiencing firsthand how they've transformed from hollow islands once struggling with severely aging populations and a lack of fresh water into the vibrant model islands that we see today.
4: A working piece for over 150 years.But if you're ever wondering where your seafood came from, this is definitely one of the places.
5: It's massive!

0: 12 couples getting married at once. This place is absolutely oozing with charm.
1: As these mussels cross the oceans, they connect dining tables around the globe. Yet, what sustains this blue pasture is more than just nature's bounty. It is the maritime spirit that has flowed unbroken for thousands of years. This vast sea has nurtured countless stories between people and the ocean. The fishermen, taking the sea as their fields and their boats as homes, have created unique handcrafts through their labor and daily life. These crafts are the language through which the people of Shaanxi speak to the sea, flowers blooming atop the waves. Yet the tides of time keep washing over. Steel fishing vessels have replaced wooden sailboats. Machinery has taken the place of man.

Ship models bear the wisdom of shipbuilding. Every mast and flag from yesteryear has been precisely restored. Fishing knots was an essential survival skill for fishermen heading out to sea. Hundreds of knots, each serves a different purpose. Today, these intricately woven knots have been transformed into exquisite works of art. If ship models and fishing knots are the legacy of handcraft, then fishermen's paintings are the liberation of the spirit. The allure of Shengzi fishermen's paintings lies not in technical virtuosity, but in the way they convey feeling and narrative. Traveling through the warp and weft of time, I have arrived at Huaniao Island. It's hard to imagine that this romantic blue and white neighborhood used to be a hollow island with severe population loss due to poor transport and scarce resources. Today, Huaniao Island is not only famous for its homestays, but has also become a new tourism landmark in Zhejiang.

There you have it. My first piece of beach class jewelry. Who would have thought cleaning up a beach would be so much fun? It's environmentally friendly, and I get a nice souvenir from my time on the island. 谢谢.

0: couples getting married at once.
1: As the Yangtze River Delta's first island-based outdoor marriage registration base, Huaniao Island has become a premier destination for romance, blessed with breathtaking scenery and a poetic atmosphere.
2: You said it's late, but you stay in the doorway.
1: It is transforming from a traditional fishing village into a diversified cultural tourism hub centered on the sweet and romantic economy. Driven by this innovative vision, romance has officially transcended being just a backdrop, becoming the most vibrant and defining hallmark of this isolated paradise.
0: I wasn't sure what to expect by coming here. I was told it was pretty, but this place is absolutely oozing with charm. Small little boutiques, coffee shops, mom and pop operations. This is a place where the past truly does meet the future.

And now to our Shanghai A to Z section. Many wonder if there is a cap on transferring money out of China. If you're looking to transfer up to $500 per day, all you will need is your passport and a valid visa. And of course, the necessary bank information required to make the transfer. If you want to transfer more than $500 at one time, you will need to provide extra documentation and information. This includes, of course, your passport and visa, but you'll also need to provide a copy of your work contract. Be sure to bring the original

0: Well, a chopped or stamped income certificate from your workplace, a chopped tax certificate from your local tax bureau, the number of the foreign currency account you are transferring from, and more information on the destination bank you are transferring to. They will want to see the address of the bank's headquarters, as well as the bank's SWIFT code. And please be aware that you will only be allowed to transfer an amount equal to what your documents can prove you earned through your place of employment.
1: If you've got a question for us, you can find us on all of the socials. We'd love to hear from you. All of our content is online as well.
0: And please do remember to join us here on Dragon TV Monday to Friday.
1: Thanks for watching. We'll see you next time.

0: by your department. We can promptly send personnel to Hong Kong to complete the handover procedures. Best regards, James Walker.
1: 你先去吧，请一下段厅长过来。

0: I've got to say, I am very glad I finally got a chance to meet you, General Wu. We had an excellent dinner, a very good conversation. Now I've got another excellent idea. How's about we go to the bar and have another drink?
1: I have to go back, but today will always remain in my memory.
0: Mine too. See you tomorrow, my good friend.
1: See you tomorrow.
0: Let's go.
2: 次长，
1: 你们早点回去休息吧，辛苦了。啊，
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4: 是张处长，我陪老师去就行，你放心吧。
5: I'm sorry, Colonel Ni, but we have to go over with you the details of General Wu's signing ceremony tomorrow.
3: 聂副官，你有事你先去忙吧，我送次长过去。啊，来。

0: Ladies and gentlemen, we are gathered here tonight to enjoy peace and some fine wine. And for that, we owe thanks to one man. He is a distinguished military strategist and my dear friend, General Wu Shi.
1: General Walker, earlier emphasized, our gathering is for peace tonight. I come from Hong Kong on behalf of National Army to seek peace. Let's raise a toast to China and America for our friendship and peace. Cheers!
2: Cheers!

0: search his belongings.
1: This is Hong Kong. I know this Hong Kong,
0: but I am sure you know what I'm talking about, right?
1: Okay. She is a young lady, be gentle.
0: Of course.